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Mama to the night, hide a starry light, so none will find me sighing, crying all alone. Oh, will the weeping tree, weeping cedar tree, bend your branches down along the ground and cover me.

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Mumbled to the night to hide austere light.

tree, weeping sympathy. 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

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We need another Yahweh. Inkosi Shaka, Umtaka, Kwame Nkrumah in our lifetime. But first, it all has to burn down.

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0: La música del jazz es el eco de los sueños y las aspiraciones de la humanidad. 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Solo jazz.
1: Wined and dined on mulligan stew, never wished for turkey, as she hitched and hiked and grifted to

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